0: dengan 5 penampilan.
1: Roberto Carlos setting himself. Taste of things to come perhaps. Great strike. It's a tall, well, difficult for Michael, who does excellent, hold on to it.

Indonesia is the most beautiful land in the universe. The land where we were born. The nation where we grew up. So many colors that link together in peace. With a million timeless treasures. 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Indonesia